birthday happened. Now there is this song I wrote. I hope you learned it note for note like good little children. Don't worry. 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

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Don't worry. It will soon pass, whatever it is. Don't worry, be happy.

thank you for those items that you sent me. The monkey and the plywood file.

Just a perfect day. Drink sangria in the park. And then later, when it gets dark, we go home.